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0: 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I'm Erica, and that was Mercy Me and their song, Oh Death. You know, whether you're just needing something uplifting to listen to while you're getting your laundry done, or you need a song to meet you right where you're at in the middle of a hard day, you turn on Live 100.7. 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
1: My name is Taylor DeYoung, and I am the communications champion at Within Reach Omaha. Love Our Schools is a hands-on, community-wide volunteer event. 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It's fun to see the community show up in a way that really loves the school well. 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

0: All throughout Scripture, we see the breath of God representing the Spirit of God. We see it in Genesis when God breathes into Adam. We see it in the New Testament when Jesus breathes on the disciples. This is symbolizing the Holy Spirit empowerment of God in our lives. And this song is a prayer that God's Spirit would breathe on everything that we do, on our businesses, on our dreams, on our families, on our brokenness, and so that we can experience the life-changing power of His presence.
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1: 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I'm Erica, and that was Grave Robber by Crowder. Now, I can't be the only one that thinks this or does this. So you cook something on a Sunday night, and you literally use every dish in your kitchen, and you like look at it and think, did I cook dinner or did I cater a wedding? Like, how in the world did I make such a mess? And then you're like, oh my gosh, it's like almost 8 o'clock on Sunday night. Now I have to clean it all up. And so you end up just spending a nice quality night with your dishwasher.
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0: 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I'm Erica, and that was Need to Breathe and their song Testify. 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
1: 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I'm Erica, and that was Toby Mac and his song Lord It Feels Good. I just want to say, I don't know what your week has been like, but I just want to say you did a really good job, and you need to pat yourself on the back for the things that you accomplished this week. I feel like a lot of times we don't celebrate our wins, and I just want to celebrate you and your win. And I'll share, I had a little win. I am a soda drinker. I drink way too much soda, and God's been really like coming down and like convicting me that I really needed to quit. So it's been like 2 weeks since I've had a soda, and I just am celebrating that win. And I don't know what your win is, but I am celebrating your win, and praise God. And yeah, it's so awesome.
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0: The enemy has tried to attack my mind, but I've learned there is real power in the name of Jesus. When his name is spoken, darkness has to leave. This is Josiah Queen, and this is the story behind my new song, Demons. I wrote this song with a couple of close friends, and it really comes from a journey of battling depression and anxiety through different seasons of my life. This song is a declaration that fear doesn't win and lies don't get the final say. If you've been fighting battles in your mind too, I hope this song reminds you that there's hope and there's freedom. This is my new song, Demons.
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0: So watch me burn. 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I'm Erica, and that was for King and Country and their song World on Fire. So I have to tell you, one of my favorite things from this summer was being out at one of the events, and a group of kids came up and they had to share a dance that they had made up to one of the songs. And I just thought it was just so cool. It was so fun to see. And I just thought, that's what your support does. It keeps songs like that coming to your kids and your family so that they can be touched and excited and making dances up. And if you give early right now to the fall fundraiser, you have an opportunity to be entered into a weekend family getaway to the Lead Lodge at Arbor Day Farms. 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

0: 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I'm Erica, and that was Matthew West and his song, Don't Stop Praying. I love that song. You know, there's something I've been praying for a long time, and I still haven't seen the answer I've been asking God for. So if there's a name that you keep praying for and you keep lifting up to God, and you're in that same situation, and you've brought him or her to God more times than you can even count, I understand you're getting tired. I get it. I really do, because I'm tired too. But you know what? God has not stopped being God just because we haven't seen the answer. So tonight, I'm still praying. You keep praying. We'll keep praying.
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0: 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I'm Erica, and that was Casting Crowns and their song Voice of Truth. 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
3: Remember as a kid, your mom or dad would say, "I told you so." 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Hi, I'm Mark Gregston with Parenting Today's Teens. When you made mistakes, you didn't want to hear your mom and dad rub it in. 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Maybe you'll be the one to break the generational saying, "I told you so."
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5: 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Why do I do that? You never know when God's going to shoot an arrow to your heart, like Toby Mac says. 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

0: 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I'm Erica, and that was Worthy of It All. So before I head out and before you head into Monday, I just wanted to leave you with this Bible verse from today. It's Philippians 4:4, and it says, "Rejoice in the Lord always. I will say it again, rejoice." I love that verse because I love knowing Paul wrote that from prison. It reminds me that joy doesn't matter what tomorrow looks like. It doesn't matter what our circumstances are. We can still have joy. So I pray that you have a lot of joy in your week, and I will see you next time.
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2: My name is Taylor DeYoung, and I am the communications champion at Within Reach Omaha. Love Our Schools is a hands-on, community-wide volunteer event. 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It's fun to see the community show up in a way that really loves the school well. And so that's really the heart of this initiative, is that we are caring for the staff and the students of our local schools because they deserve it.
1: Love Our Schools Day is happening Saturday, September 26th.
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3: Hardship and suffering. Now, those are two things we don't like, but they're two things we often seem to have. Hey, what are we to do when we encounter hardship and suffering? Jesus said in Revelation chapter 2, verse 10, "Be faithful until death, and I will give you the crown of life." You see, our job is to be faithful regardless of our troubles and trials. Remember, in the midst of your circumstances, God is at work. The Apostle Paul learned through his thorn in the flesh that God's grace was truly sufficient for his every need. When we remain faithful to the Lord, even in the face of adverse situations, God is glorified and people take notice. Now that's real hope.
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0: Don is from Plattsmith.
4: 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What in the world is that? 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

0: from the realization, I think, that when someone says, how are you? 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
0: For me personally, when I wrote this, I was not fine. A lot of things were going down. I'd lost a couple people that were super close to me, and it was the middle of a tour, so I was physically exhausted, and I didn't want to keep feeling like that without being honest with the people around me. And so the chorus is a super vulnerable, but could you lift me up, right? To ask the people around you for that kind of help. I hope it does for the listener what it did for me, because that's why we did it.
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1: My name is Taylor DeYoung, and I am the communications champion at Within Reach Omaha. Love Our Schools is a hands-on, community-wide volunteer event. All day long, there are going to be projects happening across the city, whether it's painting classrooms or planting gardens, refreshing playgrounds, or assembling care packages for teachers. It's fun to see the community show up in a way that really loves the school well. And so that's really the heart of this initiative, is that we are caring for the staff and the students of our local schools because they deserve it.
0: Love Our Schools Day is happening Saturday, September 26th.
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0: All throughout Scripture, we see the breath of God representing the Spirit of God. We see it in Genesis when God breathes into Adam. We see it in the New Testament when Jesus breathes on the disciples. This is symbolizing the Holy Spirit empowerment of God in our lives. And this song is a prayer that God's Spirit would breathe on everything that we do, on our businesses, on our dreams, on our families, on our brokenness, and so that we can experience the life-changing power of His presence.
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2: Remember as a kid, your mom or dad would say, "I told you so." 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When you made mistakes, you didn't want to hear your mom and dad rub it in. 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
3: 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When we bring our troubles to Jesus, we cast them at His feet, and we leave them there. We don't pick them back up again. Listen, I don't know what you're struggling with today, but God does. And if you will trust Him in the midst of your troubles, He will show up and show out and give you beauty for ashes. 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

0: The enemy has tried to attack my mind, but I've learned there is real power in the name of Jesus. When his name is spoken, darkness has to leave. This is Josiah Queen, and this is the story behind my new song, Demons. I wrote this song with a couple of close friends, and it really comes from a journey of battling depression and anxiety through different seasons of my life. This song is a declaration that fear doesn't win and lies don't get the final say. If you've been fighting battles in your mind too, I hope this song reminds you that there's hope and there's freedom. This is my new song, Demons.
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2: Happy morning.
3: It is Labor Day, which means I hope you get to sleep in a little bit.
2: Yes, your labor will be getting all those nap hours in.
3: Exactly. Maybe have a project or two. I know I do.
2: Yeah, that's true. Your project is, which blankie do I use for this nap?
3: Let's flip the pillow over.
2: Yeah, that's right. Well, however your day is going, however your week has started off, let's begin it the best way possible by going to God in prayer.
3: God, thank you so much for the reason that we celebrate this day as a holiday, but also thank you for the things that we have accomplished this year, maybe yesterday, maybe an hour ago, and what we will accomplish ahead of today. God, help us to put you in front of everything that we do. Show us our steps. Help us to be productive. Help us to take the time with you that's just going to lift us up and encourage us. And help us to encourage each other as we go along too. In your name, amen.

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1: Hey, who included me in this outfit?
0: I am Professor Nick along with Assistant Professor Lindsay.
1: I'm working to get fired.
0: Yeah, right. Now, this dad joke, we're moving away from history class or math class or things like that. We're going to go to art class right now for our dad jokes. Lindsay is an artist.
1: I like it.
0: Yep. And so this dad joke points to a big need that artists have. Mm-hmm. When it gets cold out, what do painters do?
1: Put on another coat.
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0: perfectly.
1: Love to sing along to that one by Micah Tyler. It's Perfectly on Life 100.7. Hey, we're Nick and Lindsay, and I love dogs.
2: Yes, me too. I'm a dog person.
1: Yeah, totally. They're cute. They're cuddly. They're willing to please. And there is a very good girl named Chardonnay. She's an Australian Shepherd.
2: Sounds cute.
1: And she's now a world record holder.
2: Oh, what'd she do?
1: She was able to race across the backs of 56 people. So people are just bent over, and she balances running across 56 people to set the world record.
2: It's a lot of people willing to let a dog walk all over them.
1: Australian Shepherds aren't outrageously big.
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0: 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Hey, Nick and Lindsay, looking forward to November 20th, or at least I am. I haven't like super circled on my calendar.
1: Good job. So he's not going to miss it.
0: No.
1: When he looks across his kitchen. Third day, Chris Tomlin, Toby Mac are all going to be at the Pinnacle Bank Arena in Lincoln on the same night, November 20th. And this is like generational worship.
0: Yeah, absolutely. Mm-hmm. Third day, the good like Southern rock sound right. with it. Chris Tomlin bringing the worship that you're singing in your church probably this week. And then Toby Mac, who, dance party is going to happen.
1: You just say Toby Mac and we're like, yep. 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

0: The latest from Brandon Lake, how good God is on Life 100.7. Hey, Nick and Lindsay here.
1: Okay, you ever do this? You see a fantastic recipe online or something, and you're like, I wonder if I can make that in 20 minutes rather than the full 3 hours it would have taken me to do that gourmet recipe, right? So I saw a recipe for jalapeno popper mac and cheese.
0: Okay.
1: You know, the little fried jalapenos with the cream cheese and the whatever else you want to put in them, right? I love those.
0: Yeah.
1: And then mac and cheese. Who doesn't love mac and cheese?
0: So is the mac and cheese in the jalapeno poppers?
1: That would be epic, but it's not that. It's the jalapeno poppers are in the mac and cheese. So you chop them all up. You get all the ingredients for a jalapeno pepper. You use the cream cheese for the mac and cheese. And it's pretty awesome looking. I haven't tried it yet, but I want to figure out how I can not peel my own jalapenos and make the poppers first.
0: You buy the jar?
1: I'm going to go buy.
0: You buy a thing of cream cheese?
1: Nah, dude. I'm going to go buy the frozen jalapeno poppers and just do it that way.
0: There you go.
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2: 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Oh.

0: Life 100.7. That was Jeremy Camp. Mm-hmm. Hey, Nick and Lindsay here. Do you like board games?
1: Sure.
0: Yeah, I enjoy board games. We have those. We've actually, you and Dave, yes. Lindsay's husband, have been over at our place. We played some card games and stuff.
1: Well, I destroyed them at Monopoly. No, I didn't.
0: No, you did not. I refused to play Monopoly. But people are, I don't know if this is thrill-seeking board games or thrill-seeking game nights.
1: Okay.
0: Some folks have been playing Mousetrap Jenga. Okay.
1: What is that?
0: So you have a whole load of mouse traps. You set the mouse trap and you start stacking them on each other. And if you're the person whose mouse trap causes all the others to go off,
1: I feel like we should stop here and not give the children any ideas.
0: Yeah, I am not recommending you play this. I think it's pretty foolish.
1: Yeah, not cool.
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3: Find out how you can volunteer or host a drive for Heartland Hope Mission at Life Omaha.

0: It's third day. Chris Tomlin and Toby Mac all on the same stage. Mm-hmm. Life 100.7. Hey, we're Nick and Lindsay.
1: Oh my goodness. This is going to be so awesome. So grab the kids because you know they're ready for a dance break at some point. Grab your friends because this is a generational worship session with some dance party included.
0: Yeah.
1: Basically.
0: Yeah. Friday night, November 20th, the Pinnacle Bank Arena in Lincoln. 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And it is, as Lindsay said, a great night for worship and fun. Yes. And just getting together with so many others who love Jesus. Mm-hmm. We hope to see you there.
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0: For me personally, when I wrote this, I was not fine. A lot of things were going down. I'd lost a couple people that were super close to me, and it was the middle of a tour, so I was physically exhausted, and I didn't want to keep feeling like that without being honest with the people around me. And so the chorus is a super vulnerable, but could you lift me up, right? To ask the people around you for that kind of help. 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
0: I'm your Professor Nick, along with excited, ecstatic, ready to do everything Dad Joke, Assistant Professor Lindsay.
1: He's not telling the truth right now.
0: Yep. So we're going to do some prehistoric dad jokes here.
1: Dinosaurs?
0: Yep. Dinosaur Yay. Dad jokes. Now, kind of fitting with my style of how I like to do stuff. What do you call a dinosaur that's wearing a cowboy hat and cowboy boots?
1: I don't know.
0: Tyrannosaurus Tex.
1: Tyrannosaurus Tex.
0: That's right.
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1: He's better than that.
0: Yep. Hey, Nick and Lindsay getting to hang out with you today.
1: Mm-hmm. Okay, so my daughter broke her smartwatch, right? She's 11. Okay. We didn't want to get her a phone, and the smartwatch no longer works.
0: Yeah.
1: And we got to find a new one.
0: Yeah. It's like, as a parent, mm-hmm. you could track your kid with it. They could call you on it. And that was what you guys were using it for.
1: Exactly. And in the case of our daughter, she wasn't super communicative. So we had to know where she was at some point. But now that she's broken it, we're doing some research, and I got to sit here and wonder, what kind of fear did my parents not have when we were kids, where we didn't have something that was tracking us all the time?
0: Yeah, it is interesting because statistically, actually, these times are actually safer than in the past.
1: You would think so.
0: Yeah, but cell phones have changed everything. We got to know where everybody is and what they're doing.
1: Connected all the time.
0: Yeah.
1: And I'll admit, it's fully terrifying. But maybe I should let go. It is terrifying
0: that I can be connected to my children all the time.
1: No, it's terrifying that I can't go without it, is what I'm saying.
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0: You Say by Lauren Daigle here on Life 100.7. Lindsay and Nick with you, taking a trip down memory lane, a trip to church, and a trip to the dance party with a November 20th concert.
1: How many Toby Mac songs do you know word for word? That's what I gotta ask.
0: Yeah, quite a few.
1: Maybe you don't know Toby Mac. Maybe you don't know Chris Tomlin. Maybe Third Day, and that is totally okay because the concert is absolutely worth it. You will get such a wide range of genres, from Southern rock with Third Day to worship with Chris Tomlin. And then, of course, Toby Mac does basically everything.
0: Yeah, it's the Toby Mac style.
1: Yeah. Right.
0: Yep. It's happening November 20th at the Pinnacle Bank Arena in Lincoln. And you'll want to get your tickets right now. 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
1: Yeah.
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1: Batman.
0: Holy Stars Go Dim, Batman. I get that reference. Hey. I am Batman along with Robin. I'm Nick along with Lindsay here on Life 100.7. Having a little too much fun.
1: A little bit. I mean, day off. It's great, right? It makes me think, though, I watched my dog this morning. Okay, I have two. Yeah. One is very sweet and loves her people, and the other one is quiet, could be left alone, and does his own thing, right? His name's Dozer. And he was being very sweet to his sister Lulu this morning. I watched him.
0: That's Lindsay's other dog, Lulu. Yeah,
1: the other, the Lulu, the Lulu. He was licking her head. And I wanted video, but I was like, that is so cute. She usually licks his face. I think she's mothering him somehow. Yeah. But he came up here and he looked at her and he's like, I'm going to give you kisses.
0: Yep. Don't lick your loved one's head.
1: Well, and let's not pet the dogs after all of that. It's kind of gross.
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1: David Leonard, Patrick Mayberry are going to be joining in on October 9th. 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

0: Latest from We the Kingdom, Rescue Me on Life 100.7. Nick and Lindsay, thank you so much for joining us today in the silliness.
1: Yes, it's been a silly day. I think because we got to sleep extra.
0: Yeah, totally.
1: Well, maybe not, but...
0: The Batman and Robin stuff was funny, though.
1: It might have to stick around.
0: Did you know there was a redheaded Robin?
1: No. Yeah, that's cool.
0: Yeah, so not very well known.
1: Okay. Random facts from Professor Nick.
0: That's right.
1: Hey, today's verse that you can actually carry with you for the rest of the day and it'll do you some good. Romans 14, verse 17. For the kingdom of God is not a matter of eating and drinking, but of righteousness, peace, and joy in the Holy Spirit.

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0: And being stuck in traffic. He's working on me
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Hey, I'm Tammy, and happy Labor Day. Love this reminder. Find it so fitting. True labor isn't just in what we build with our hands, but in what we sow with our hearts for eternity. Father,

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0: Matthew West, bringing us a whole lot of good on Life 100.7. Hey, I'm Tammy, and happy Labor Day. Have you ever thought to yourself, what exactly is Labor Day? Okay, growing up, the only thing I knew about Labor Day is after it happens, you're not supposed to wear white anymore. But of course, there has to be a whole lot more behind it, and in fact, there is. So let me start with this. Do you get weekends off? Do you get lunch breaks? How about paid vacation? An 8-hour workday? Social security? Okay, if you said yes to any of these questions, you can thank labor unions and the U.S. labor movement for it. So many long, hard years and battles were fought and resulted in these basic benefits that we get to enjoy in our jobs today. And maybe you're specifically wondering who to thank for this holiday. Well, it was President Grover Cleveland who made it an official holiday back in 1894. You, my friend, deserve this well-needed break.
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4: 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We don't pick them back up again. Listen, I don't know what you're struggling with today, but God does. And if you will trust Him in the midst of your troubles, He will show up and show out and give you beauty for ashes. 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

0: That was Pat Barrett with I've Got a Fire on Life 100.7. Hey, I'm Tammy, hanging out with you today. And a tough question for you. What's better than one? Yeah, two. What's better than two? Three. Okay, you are so on your A game. Hey, get ready for a night of fun for the whole family that's coming together with not one, not two, but three amazing artists. 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Yes, all on one stage for one night. 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

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Why are locksmiths allowed to remain open on Labor Day? They are key workers.

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I recently saw this post and man, it is relatable. I don't have a bedtime anymore. I just eventually run out of energy like an old cordless drill. Sometimes

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0: perfectly.
1: That was Micah Tyler and Colton Dixon on Life 100.7. Hey, I'm Tammy, and it's Labor Day. So you know what that means for mom, right?
2: What mom already knows.
1: It means nothing. Absolutely nothing. Okay, you might be able to hear the sarcasm in my voice, as being a mom is one of the most rewarding and amazing things you can do in this life, but it also has its challenges. Sometimes it's downright exhausting. And you know, when I take those moments of me time, it's followed by my, what happened to my house time? I get it, mom. I've been there too. So from one mom to another, I want to leave you with this encouragement today. God, He sees you putting in those late nights, those early mornings, working around school schedules, doctor's appointments, and holidays. God, He sees your passion. God, He sees your exhaustion, and He sees your heart. So keep going, mama. You're amazing. You got this, because God, He's totally got you.
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4: Hey, I'm Chelsea Salifu, CEO of Heartland Hope Mission. 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
1: 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In the

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0: 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That was Thank God by Leanna Crawford. Hey, I'm Tammy. And what is it that drives you? Maybe it's that warm cup of coffee to get up in the morning. Maybe it's those skinny jeans you love wearing. Or maybe it's if you work hard, you know you get to play hard. You know, we find motivation in all different kinds of things. But the truth about motivation is it's just a feeling. And sometimes the feeling's not there. And you know, that's why the Bible tells us to not act upon our flesh and our feelings, but let our passion drive us, our passion for Jesus. Because our love for him, it's more than just a feeling. It really is a heart posture. Love this reminder from Romans 14, verse 17. It says, "For the kingdom of God is not a matter of eating and drinking, but of righteousness, peace, and joy in the Holy Spirit."
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0: That was Blessing Offer, and hey, I'm Tammy, hanging out with you on your Labor Day. You know, Life 100.7, it's more than just a music station. It is a mission field, and I love Tony's story. He says he's a deputy sheriff and a school resource officer in Douglas County, and he plays Life 100.7 in his office, and he has seen firsthand the effects that the encouraging music and conversation have on the students' lives. 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

0: 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Hey, I'm Tammy. And this one, it started off as a prayer.
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0: And maybe you'll totally relate to it. Those moments when you're tired of the way things have always been, or you feel like you're just spinning in circles. Hey, if you're there right now, I get it. I have been there too. And Torin Wells, he has been there. That's why he wrote this prayer turned into a song. And it's called Breathe On It. And hey, if you're in that moment, Torin Wells wants to encourage you with this. Ask God to breathe on your life. Invite him into your day, your plans, your thoughts, and then go. Because our God, he will not disappoint.

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2: 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Why do I do that? 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

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Thank you. Thank you. Thank you for making the uplifting music and conversation possible. 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I did.

0: 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What will you find yourself doing? Maybe it's playing board games. Maybe it's camping. Maybe it's volunteering. Maybe it's singing. 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

0: That was Elevation Rhythm with Washed on Life 100.7. Hey, I'm Tammy, and happy Labor Day. You know, before I hop out of here, I want to leave you with this encouragement. It comes from John 5:17. Jesus said to them, "My Father is always at his work to this very day, and I too am working." Okay, why do I share this verse with you? Because work, it is such a godly thing. When you work hard, you have the opportunity to serve others. You can use your gifts to bring God glory. You can bring positive changes to your work environment. And truly, you can just be a blessing. But you know something else I see that God does well? He rests. Yeah, he demonstrated that when he created the world. He worked and he worked and he worked and he worked until the seventh day. He rested. So I hope you are resting on this Labor Day, because balancing both work and rest, it really is a godly thing.
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1: You never know when God's going to shoot an arrow to your heart, like Toby Mac says. 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

0: Yeah, there's so much power when we share our testimony. 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

0: worthy of it all. It's CeCe Winans. Man, she's had so many great songs over the years, and we now can include that one in that history. Life 100.7. I'm Bruce. Happy Labor Day. It is the official U.S. federal holiday celebrated on the first Monday of September to honor you. Yeah, your achievements and contributions as an American worker. And kind of interesting, you know, that we look at it as kind of the official end of the summer. Do you remember the no white rule, no wearing of white for clothing after Labor Day? Maybe you still think that's in force? No, I guess it's okay now. Experts say, whoever those are, the fashion experts who have gathered, declared, yes, you can wear white after Labor Day. I know you were losing sleep over that. So you have my blessing, their blessing. Go ahead.
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3: It takes a village to love our schools well.
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3: My name is Taylor DeYoung, and I am the communications champion at Within Reach Omaha. 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It's fun to see the community show up in a way that really loves the school well. And so that's really the heart of

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0: Okay, Forrest Frank's latest on Life 100.7. I hope that your Labor Day is okay and a little better than that. I hope it's going great. Whew, man, some hot weather that we've been having. But yeah, I'm trying to look at it positively and realize that that means, you know, summertime slash fall is still going. We're not at winter yet, so let's enjoy it. Third day, Chris Tomlin and Toby Mack are going to be here in actually Lincoln when the weather is cooler on Friday night, November 20th at Pinnacle Bank Arena in Lincoln. I encourage you to be a part of this evening. Man, any one of those guys, those artists and groups would be worth the trip to Pinnacle Bank Arena, but you get all three of them. 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See you there. Friday night, November 20th, Pinnacle Bank Arena. Blah, blah. Easy for me to say. Pinnacle Bank Arena in Lincoln.
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0: We the Kingdom and Rescue Me on Life 100.7, taking that story of David in the Old Testament and Goliath. And, you know, the real hero of that story is God. He's the one that caused Goliath to go to the ground and that little stone. Wow, pretty amazing story. And just, wow, what a reminder that God can rescue you and me. He is big. What's that old kid's song? My God is so big, strong and mighty. Yep, that's him. And the songs that you hear on Life 100.7 are all about that, focusing on God and his love and his power. If you'd like to keep that going and you give a gift now ahead of the fall fundraiser, which is later on this month, you'll be entered to win a weekend family getaway at Lead Lodge at Arbor Day Farm. 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

0: How Great Is Our God from Chris Tomlin, Life 100.7. Hope you've had a great Labor Day. You know, kind of the official end of summer and the start of fall. And last week we were talking about, you know, it's fall when. And Christy, how do you know it's fall?
1: Yes, you know it feels like fall when half your Facebook friends change their profile picture to sitting in the Valas rocking chair.
0: Oh, that's so true. Are you a Valas fan? Do you like going?
1: Oh, we love going. Yeah, we usually plan to take the kids out of school for a day just to go as a family without the line.
0: I don't like the paying part, but it's fun.

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I'm going to tell you how you can get your tickets to go see one of the biggest concerts of the year. After Colton Dixon, here's Miracles.

0: Colton Dixon and Miracles here on Life 100.7. I'm Bruce. Hey, what are you doing on Friday night, November 20th? There is a concert I've heard is coming. It's not just any concert. It's Third Day, Toby Mac, and Chris Tomlin all on one stage for one night. All I can say is wow. Wow. Yeah, you need to get your tickets at the Life 100.7 on the app, or you can go to lifeomaha.com. These groups and artists are just so talented. They love the Lord. They have got stories of how he's worked in their lives. Just thinking of Toby Mac and everything he's been through, the death of his son. And shortly after that, a few years ago, his sister. He's been through some deep waters, and God has taught him so much. Chris Tomlin has brought so much great music over the years that you might not even know a lot of the songs that he has written that others perform as well. But anyway, November 20th, it's going to be a great night. Pinnacle Bank Arena in Lincoln.
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0: It's the latest from Josiah Queen here on Life 100.7. Hey, I'm Bruce. Hope you've had a great Labor Day.
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0: 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Yeah, I remember those years. So satisfying, yet challenging at times. And Brandon was repeating them back. And he said, oh, I got it. A-E-I-O, me. We never have to teach our kids to focus on themselves, right? But that one's kind of funny. So the A-E-I-O, you. Yeah, hopefully he's got that straightened out all these years later.
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0: 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It's the latest from Jamie McDonald. It's called Ain't No Way.
1: I hope this story makes you smile today.
0: It's a Labor Day edition, making you smile. His name is Michael, and he was in a really tough spot nearly 11 years ago. His van broke down. He took it to a mechanic after the AC stopped working, and his estimate was almost $4,000. Woo, ouch. They had three young kids. They were waiting for the money to make these repairs, and that money was just not coming in anytime soon. So Michael decided to figure it out himself. He bought tools and parts, watched YouTube tutorials, taught himself how to repair it. What started as a desperate attempt to help his own family eventually became the Junkie Garage. It's a nonprofit organization dedicated to helping people keep their vehicles on the road, especially if they can't afford traditional ways of doing that, going to a mechanic. Here's the really cool thing. His son, Matthew, has been working alongside him. He started at just 8 years old, and now he's 16 and still doing it. That's awesome.
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Hey, I'm Bruce. How's your Labor Day been? I hope you've had a chance to get some rest and not labor, but if so, breathe. Take a deep breath. Get some rest.

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0: 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Maybe you've been, you know, thinking about doing it later this month. Why not do it now and get in on that and get in the running for your chance to win that? 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
3: 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We'll discover why as we spend 2 minutes with Tony.
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0: 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We're asking God to do stuff he's already done. We've asking God to accomplish victories he's already provided.
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Find out more, get your tickets, lifeomaha.com.

0: Zach Williams, along with Ben Fuller on Life 100.7. You know, some things never really change. In the New Testament of the Bible, Romans chapter 14, the Apostle Paul is talking about how the people of God were judging each other over various things. Some of that was over what they were eating, what could they eat, what could they not. It was the idea of, you know, those who thought it was okay, those who didn't. Yeah, we still have some of that today, right? And Paul says in Romans 14:17, I want to share this before Ben comes in. It says, "For the kingdom of God is not a matter of eating and drinking, but of righteousness, peace, and joy in the Holy Spirit." Puts it in perspective, huh? And check it out in Romans 14, the New Testament in the Bible, and see what else Paul has to say.
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